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1: Wave traffic.
2: Checking our roads for your drive-in. Kwinana Freeway northbound looking busy. Anchortail Road to Rolly Road and South Street to Leach Highway. And seeing brake lights. Paterson Road northbound at Mandurah Road, Kwinana Beach. And Rockingham Road northbound at Anchortail Road in Rockingham. Also starting to build now, Mandurah Road at Pinjarra Road in Mandurah. 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
3: Hi there, it's Damien Carbon. The Fremantle Dockers have been dumped into a do-or-die semi-final here in Perth next weekend after a 32-point home finals loss to the Hawks last night. 59,000 people at Optus Stadium. Coach Justin Longmuir says he wants his players now focused on next weekend.
4: Yeah, we've earned the right for a double chance. I've got full faith that we can get back to our best footy really quickly. Yeah, that starts next week.
3: Caught today for a man charged with attempting to kill the occupant of a home in Port Kennedy by setting it alight. Happened early Monday. The victim remains in hospital. And the NAB is warning it could take a generation to fix Australia's housing crisis. Seven reporter Jasmine Turlings has more.
5: Who says while some people will welcome the recent drop in house prices we've recorded, that won't inherently resolve the country's affordability issues. In fact, that will only come from increased supply. And she says that could take the better part of a generation to resolve.
6: If you're over 40 and you've coughed up blood, had a cough or trouble breathing that's lasted for at least 4 weeks, see your doctor. A message from Find Cancer Early.
3: Fremantle will now wait and watch tonight's clash between Geelong and Carlton. They'll host the winner next weekend after last night's 32-point loss to Hawthorn. Former Hawks player Xavier Ellis says his team's now in a great position.
7: It was an enormous night for Hawthorn. They're now 1A to make a grand final, home prelim MCG on the softer side of the draw.
3: Touchdown for the 49ers in Australia. The San Francisco team arriving in Melbourne this morning ahead of Friday's historic NFL showdown with the Rams at the MCG.
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2: Good morning. It's cloudy today. Showers this morning, but they are easing as the day goes on, so it looks like it will clear up for the afternoon. Tops are 20 degrees for Perth, 17 for Bunbury and 18 degrees expected in Rockingham, Pinjarra and Mandurah. Now tomorrow, a high chance of showers, also the chance of a thunderstorm in the afternoon, cloudy and 18 degrees. It looks like things will clear up on Sunday, partly cloudy 19. There's only a slight chance of a shower in the morning. Monday and Tuesday, both mostly sunny with a top of 20. Right now it's sitting on 17 degrees in Perth and Rockingham, 16 in Mandurah and Pinjarra, and it's 15 in Bunbury. Good morning.
11: 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Good morning.
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1: Wave.

Yes, it is Ali's Random Facts, but Megan here filling in this morning because our beautiful Ali came back from holiday with an extra souvenir. Yes, the common cold. So I thought that will be the topic of our random fact this morning. So you get back from holiday, your souvenirs are unpacked, and unfortunately, the common cold has come home too. Why does this happen so often after a holiday? Well, you might catch it not because the trip gave you a cold, but because travel can expose you to lots of people in crowded spaces, especially airports and planes. Stress, lack of sleep, changes in routine after a holiday can also make you feel run down. And she got straight back into work. So it makes it a little bit harder for your body to shrug off an infection. So Gunners and Ellie for breakfast. Megan here filling in this morning. Gunners is on holiday. He might need to stock up on the armor force before he gets back. Ellie is unwell. I'm sure she'll be back next week. This is Lady Gaga on the

0: Gaga's Edge of Glory. What's the time? It's currently 14 past 8. Megan here filling in for Gunners and Ali. It's Gunners and Ali for breakfast, all thanks to Summit Realty. It is time to play Quizmasters. I just tried to find the music in all of Gunners' buttons here, but I couldn't, so I've let you down on that part this morning. But hey, the show is going okay so far. Fingers crossed, touch wood, everything is fine. Quizmasters, yes, it's all thanks to the Ravenswood Hotel. We've got to put somebody else in the running for that $100 to spend at the Ravo. And what a perfect Father's Day gift for this weekend as well. So Friday, the specials for the Ravo are $10 cocktails, $6 mocktails for loaded reward members. Also Friday, oysters. Oh, I love oysters. $2 for fresh oysters, freshly shucked, I'm talking, 4:30 onwards until sold out. So $100, we've got to put the last person in the running for that cash. Give us a call right now if you want to play Quizmasters, 958 11 917.
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0: Vinyls. We are playing Quizmasters. Let's go to the phone.
1: Hi.
0: 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Hello, who's this?
1: Matthew,
0: are you ready to play Quizmasters?
1: Yes.
0: I am your only Quizmaster here today, so you don't get a choice of who you'd like your Quizmaster to be. I'm sorry about that, but I think I've got a good question for you.
1: Okay.
0: All right, are you ready? Here we go. Your question today. What is the name of the teacup in Beauty and the Beast?
1: Mrs. Potts.
0: That is the name of the... So it's not the name of the cup, though. That's the name of the teapot. I love that. Do you know the name of the teacup, the little teacup?

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1: Wave traffic.
2: Kwinana Freeway northbound is looking busy. Angatel Road to Rowley Road and South Street to Leach Highway. And we're seeing brake lines. Paterson Road northbound at Mandurah Road in Kwinana Beach and Rockingham Road northbound at Angatel Road in Rockingham. Through Mandurah, also building Mandurah Road at Pinjarra Road and Pinjarra Road at Lakes Road. Spot anything, call 958-11917. 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
3: Hi there, it's Damien Carbon. Fremantle Dockers fans will be clinging to the hope the team can turn their finals campaign around with a second chance semi at Optus Stadium next weekend. They'll play the winner of tonight's Carlton Geelong game. Coach Justin Longmuir keen to move on quickly from last night's 32-point loss to Hawthorn.
4: The facts are, to get to a grand final, we need to win two games in a row. We've won 14 games in a row this year, so we've proven that we can win two games in a row. We've won on the road, we've won back-to-back road travels, so it's not the way we wanted it to go, but we're not dead and buried.
3: There's been a fatal crash in Perth's hills overnight. A 20-year-old died at the scene after his car smashed into a tree on Sawyers Road in Mount Helena. Emergency crews rushing to the scene about 8:30 p.m, but the man couldn't be saved. And two more Australians have been found safe after the catastrophic Nepal-Tibet floods. But serious concerns remain for 36 Aussies still missing. The disaster has killed more than 1,200 people.
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3: Fremantle defender Brandon Walker's horror run with injuries continued. He rolled his ankle in last night's loss at Optus Stadium. The Dockers do get that second chance, though, against the winner of Carlton and Geelong tonight. Dual All-Australian Lee Montagna can see the Cats going deep into September.
6: 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I think they're ready and primed, the Cats. I think they could do some damage in September. And unfortunately, I think the Blues' run stops this weekend.
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2: Wave weather.
9: It looks like those showers have cleared this morning and you're in for a cloudy day. Tops of 20 for Perth, 17 for Bunbury and 18 degrees for Rockingham, Pinjarra and Mandurah. Now tomorrow, cloudy with a very high chance of showers. Also the chance of a thunderstorm in the afternoon, 18 the top. Partly cloudy on Father's Day, Sunday, 19 degrees. There is a very slight chance of a shower in the morning, but it looks like things will clear up once again. And sunny for Monday and Tuesday. Right now, it's 17 degrees in Perth and Rockingham, 16 in Mandurah and Pinjarra. It's 15 degrees in Bunbury. Good morning.
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0: It's your Friday wave party all day long. Gunners and Ali for breakfast. Megan here filling in for the team this morning. All right, Quizmasters. This week we've got John, Marley, Job, Lisa and Matthew all in the draw. All in the draw for that $100 to spend at the Ravenswood Hotel. I've got the dodgy ping ball machine here. Let's see if I can actually work it this morning. Oh, looks like, oh no. Oh, yeah. Here we go. All right. Number three. That is Job from One and Up. Congratulations, Job. You've officially won that $100 to spend at the Ravo. It is all yours. Congratulations and have a wonderful weekend celebrating Father's Day.
1: Well, I heard about the fella you've been dancing with all over the neighborhood. So why didn't you ask me, baby?

0: Blues Brothers, Gunners and Ali for breakfast, all thanks to Summit Realty. Megan here filling in this morning. Oh, right, it's time to do another giveaway. Sean the Sheep, the Beast of Mossy Bottom. Yes, it is in cinemas this September school holidays. And all thanks to Studio Canal, we've got a family in-season pass up for grabs right now. If you've seen Sean the Sheep before, it is very, very funny. You can check out the movie trailer, 917thewave.com.au. But if you would like that family pass, all you need to do is give me a call right now, 958 11 917.
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2: 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We've got some great tunes, a bit of crack and a smile for the road. Speaking of roads.
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0: 917 The Wave, The Clash. It is time to give away some movie tickets. Let's go to the phone. 917 The Wave, hello, who's this?
1: Deanne.
0: Deanne, have you won with us in the last 60 days?
1: No.
0: Oh, have you got somebody you would like to take along to Shaun the Sheep, the Beast of Motty Bottom?
1: Oh, my husband loves Shaun the Sheep.
0: I love that. Take the hubby. Well, it's a family pass, so you can take your hubby and more. And it's all yours, thanks to Studio Canal.
1: Oh, thank you so much.
0: Oh, you are so welcome. Now, are you going to give it to hubby for Father's Day or anything, or just as a special gift?
1: Just a special gift. I think he's not my dad.
0: Do you have any kiddies?
1: I've got grandkids that love to go.
0: Oh, that's beautiful. But no, just take the hubby. You guys have a night of it. Congratulations.
1: Yeah, just have a night to yourself.
0: Yeah, that sounds
1: good.
0: Thank you so much. You are so welcome. Thanks for listening. And yes, it's all thanks to Studio Canal, Shaun the Sheep, the Beast of Mossy Bottom. Thanks for listening.
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2: Hi there, it's Damien Carbon. Fremantle Dockers fans will be clinging to the hope the team can turn their finals campaign around with a second chance semi at Optus Stadium next weekend. They'll play the winner of tonight's Carlton Geelong game. Coach Justin Longmuir keen to move on quickly from last night's 32-point loss to Hawthorn.
3: The facts are, to get to a grand final, we need to win two games in a row. We've won 14 games in a row this year, so we've proven that we can win two games in a row. We've won on the road, we've won back-to-back road travels, so it's not the way we wanted it to go, but we're not dead and buried.
2: There's been a fatal crash in Perth's hills overnight. A 20-year-old died at the scene after his car smashed into a tree on Sawyers Road in Mount Helena. Emergency crews rushing to the scene about 8:30pm, but the man couldn't be saved. And two more Australians have been found safe after the catastrophic Nepal-Tibet floods. But serious concerns remain for 36 Aussies still missing. The disaster has killed more than 1,200 people.
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2: Fremantle defender Brandon Walker's horror run with injuries continued. He rolled his ankle in last night's loss at Optus Stadium. The Dockers do get that second chance, though, against the winner of Carlton and Geelong tonight. Dual All-Australian Lee Montagna can see the Cats going deep into September.
5: 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I think they're ready and primed, the Cats. I think they could do some damage in September, and unfortunately, I think the Blues run stops this weekend.
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10: Good morning. Cloudy today. It looks like those showers have cleared. Tops of 20 degrees for Perth, 17 for Bunbury and 18 degrees for Rockingham, Pinjarra and Mandurah. Tomorrow, showers with a top of 18. Yep, a very high chance of showers. Also the chance of a thunderstorm in the afternoon. It looks like things will clear up for Sunday, Father's Day. Partly cloudy. There is a slight chance of a shower in the morning, 19 degrees. Mostly sunny on both Monday and Tuesday with a top of 20. Right now it's sitting on 17 degrees in Perth, Rockingham, Mandurah and Pinjarra, and it's a bit cooler in Bunbury, 13.
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Yes, it's the Friday Wave Party, and it's also No Repeat. Love it. 91.7 The Wave. Hey, Megan joining you today, filling in for Gunners and Ali. I've got details coming up soon about a massive painting festival and event that is happening here in Mandra tomorrow. So if you love your art and you want to get involved, keep listening. This is Bananarama. Cold Chisel coming up as well. 91.7 The Wave.

0: Van Halen on 91.7 The Wave. 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
13: 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The Wave.

0: Mental as anything, 91.7 The Wave. It's Gunners and Ellie for breakfast. Megan here. I've been filling in. All thanks to Summit Realty. Ready for your next move? Talk to the team. Locals have trusted for over 50 years. It's time for me to sign off. Yeah, I've been filling in for Gunners and Ali today. Gunners is on holidays and Ali's just got back from holidays, but she's got a souvenir that she brought back with her that she didn't want. Yes, she's got a cold. So hopefully she'll be back and better come Monday. We've got Bee Gees coming up, some Duran Duran in there as well. Then Gavin Miller is going to join you after 10 o'clock. Have a wonderful day and happy Father's Day to all the dads out there for this weekend. The Wave.
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2: Hello there, I'm Matthew Layton. The search in Nepal has found two more Australians alive and safe following the catastrophic floods. Another 36 Aussies remain missing, with more than 5,000 people unaccounted for overall, as Australian disaster specialists join the search. H5 bird flu is continuing its spread, with Sydney now confirming its first case in a greater crested tern found on the northern beaches. Tougher rules around online pornography could be coming as state and federal leaders meet in Sydney today to tackle sexual violence and consent. And there's a warning: Australia's housing crisis could be with us for years to come. NAB says solving the shortage may take the better part of a generation. Housing Minister Claire O'Neill admits the challenge is huge.
3: We've gone from nothing to the most ambitious Australian government in 70 years, and that is having an effect. We are starting to see some really important movement in housing, but this is a big problem that's been cooking for decades, and that's why it will take some time to unwind.
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2: Fremantle's flag hopes have taken a blow, but coach Justin Longmuir says the Dockers are not done yet. That's despite going down to Hawthorn by 32 points last night.
4: To get to a grand final, we need to win two games in a row. We've won 14 games in a row this year, so we've proven that we can win two games in a row. We've won on the road, we've won back-to-back road travels, so, like... It's not the way we wanted it to go.
2: The Hawks are straight through to a prelim.
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1: Wave weather.
10: Morning, happy Friday, showers easing, a top of 18. Tomorrow, showers and 18. Sunday's forecast, partly cloudy, and again, a top of 18 degrees.
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0: Feel Good Variety, 91.7 The Wave. Michael Jackson's Wannabe Starting Something, as far as opening tracks from albums go. Pretty good, right? INXS and Kylie Minogue on the way. Before we get to them, here is Stevie Wonder.
1: I understand you object to being called a rhythm and blues or soul singer.
2: Well, I try to do a variety of things, so I'd like to be just recognized as me being Stevie Wonder.
1: Do you believe there's such a thing as soul singing?
2: Well, soul singing, I think the wrong interpretation of the word is has been gotten, it's been changed so many times. But I think singing with soul means singing with feeling. So if you sing with soul, with feeling, you're a soul singer. I just don't like soul singer. I mean, for instance, again, people label, I guess, you know, for instance, because you're black, you're a soul singer, you know.
1: Is it only...
2: I feel that Johnny Mathis sings with soul, you know, and I feel that Frank Sinatra sings with soul, with feeling. The Beatles, I think, sing with soul. Paul and John, you know, and George, Ringo.
0: That's Stevie Wonder. Here he is with Higher Ground on The Wave. Good morning.

0: Oh, I do love Fridays at the Wave. Maloko and Sing It Back. We'll play some Creedence next. Garbage coming up as well. Yeah, we're very Friday with the music. And next week, tickets to go and see Anthony Kalia, who's playing at Manpack, Saturday the 10th of October. Keep listening for details on how to win tickets here at The Wave.
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0: 91.7 The Wave, Garbage with Cherry Lips. Good morning. This is Gavin Miller. A little preview of something that's coming up next week. It is called the Miami Bakehouse Wave Pie Run. 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
1: Hello there, I'm Matthew Layton. The search in Nepal has delivered another positive update, with two more Aussies found safe and well. That cuts the number still unaccounted for to 36 as Australian disaster and identification teams head in. Five people are being taken to hospital after a forklift fire, with one suffering life-threatening burns in Brisbane's east. A man convicted of treating a woman as a slave has been jailed for at least 4 years after the abuse unfolded at a home in Melbourne's west. Sydney has recorded its first H5 bird flu case, with a greater crested tern found on the northern beaches testing positive for the virus. A plan to slash the tax on cigarettes is splitting doctors. The Australian Medical Association says the opposition's proposal risks driving up smoking rates, while others say the booming illegal tobacco trade also needs urgent attention. And today marks 20 years since wildlife warrior Steve Irwin was killed by a stingray, leaving a conservation legacy through Australia Zoo.
2: Buying, selling or leasing? 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
1: Alex de Minaur is out of the US Open in a massive second-round boilover. The world number 7 was beaten in straight sets, leaving wildcard Dane Sweeney as Australia's last player standing in New York. And Fremantle's finals lifeline now comes down to Geelong or Carlton after last night's shock loss to Hawthorn. The Dockers were beaten in Perth. While the Cats recall Max Holmes, Mark Blitzarves and Oliver Wiltshire for tonight's elimination final, Wade Dirksen replaces Nick Haynes for the Blues.
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2: Wave weather.
3: Top of 18 today, tonight down to 15. Tomorrow, showers and 18. Sunday's forecast, top of 18 and partly cloudy.
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0: Feel Good Variety, 91.7 The Wave. Good morning, this is Gavin Miller. We'll play some Poison, Frankie Valli, Easy Beats as well. That's all in the next 20 minutes or so. But for now, I wanted to play some Renee Geyer. Before I do that, a chat I had with her about her singing voice.
1: You know, as you get older, you get, you know, your tone matures as you mature, just like everything else in your body, on your body, changes with age, so does your voice. I'm lucky that I've got a kind of husky tone that suits the style of music that I do, which is rhythm and blues. So I'm lucky that I have a kind of husky voice. So the more that sort of, you know, with age that would happen to someone else that's meant to have a clear soprano voice, that would inhibit them. But for me, it's kind of like, you know, it works for me, you know.
0: I love it. One song of yours that I find particularly joyous, that just makes me just happier than I was every time I hear it, is Say I Love You.
1: Oh, well, good for you.
0: It does. It makes me happy.
1: That is the biggest compliment any singer could get, that something that someone's heard makes them feel good. That is the biggest compliment. If that's my critique, then I reckon that's an A+.
0: Well, you know what? I meant what I said. This is a real feel-good song. Say I Love You, the late, great Renee Geyer on The Wave.

0: Feel Good Variety, 91.7 The Wave, Easy Beats. It's the right day to play it, right? Friday on my mind. And we say Feel Good Variety, and I just want to underline and put in bold font the variety bit, because we're moving from Easy Beats to, up next, Peter Andre. And no, not his version of Give Me a Little Sign. It's Mysterious Girl. You've been warned. It's next on The Wave. I can't wait, to be honest.
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0: 91.7 The Wave. Would you look at the time? Almost lunchtime after midday, the midday mixtape. Today, some Gypsy Kings and a song that may end up stuck in your head for the rest of the day. 80s AC/DC, Harold Faltermeyer, big instrumental, and handpicked Bowie. It's all coming up on the midday mixtape after the news here at The Wave.
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2: Hi there, I'm Amy Goggins. Australia's housing crisis could take the better part of a generation to fix. NAB says the current decline in property prices won't solve the country's affordability issues. Instead, there needs to be a sustained increase in supply. Housing Minister Claire O'Neill says they're not turning a blind eye.
3: We accept and we see the pain this is causing to Australians, and that's why we're actually stepping up and doing something about it.
2: There's some welcome news from the Nepal flood disaster, with two more Australians found safe. Another 36 Aussies are still unaccounted for as the overall death toll passes 1,200. Briefly, Sydney's first positive H5 bird flu case has been confirmed on the northern beaches, a greater crested tern found a week ago. And today we mark 20 years since we lost Steve Irwin, friend Wes Mannion telling Seven his memory lives on.
4: He was such a good mate. You know, when you talk about that quintessential mate, he would do anything for... Well, a friend is a friend for life with Steve-O.
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2: The Cats regain Max Holmes tonight, while Nick Haynes has failed to recover from an ankle injury for the Blues. Former Blue Daisy Thomas thinks Carlton's run will come to an end.
6: The record points towards Carlton, but logic for me says that the Cats will get this done. But it's just the feel is that for Carlton, it's been a big campaign. Last week took it out of them. They didn't play very well. If they play like that again against the Cats, it'll be more than four goals. I think they'll lift, but I still think the Cats will be far too good.
2: And Alex de Minaur is out of the US Open in the second round, beaten in straight sets.
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1: Wave weather.
11: Down to 15 tonight, the weekend forecast. Tomorrow, showers and 18. Sunday, partly cloudy and 18. By the way, Monday, mostly sunny and 18.
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The Midday Mixtape, Friday edition on The Wave. Yeah, we do like to, you know, sort of up the tempo a bit in a Friday. That reminds me of The Wave Party from Six, non-stop party hits. But in the next 20 minutes or so on the mixtape, you got New Order, Transvision Vamp, who want your love, evidently, and Natalie Cole after this one from Rocky Burnett, his one and only hit, well, that I know of anyway. Correct me if I'm wrong. Write me a sternly worded letter if I'm wrong about that. Tired of toeing the line on The Wave.

Oh, now that's a bit of fun. The Midday Mixtape on the wave, Amy Stewart's Knock on Wood. I did promise you some handpicked Bowie as part of the Midday Mixtape today, so we'll do that next. A great song of his that has backing vocals that kind of go wah, wah, wah, ooh. I don't think that's making it any easier to work it out, is it? You know what? We'll just play it next. And I did want to mention something from the Wave Switch. We'd all a local events, and we'll plug yours too at 917thewave.com.au. Just let us know by following the links at the What's On section, like the good people from the Dwelling Up Flea Market did. So tomorrow between 9 and 1, Dwelling Up Community Hall. Actually, it's the first Saturday of every month, and it's $20 per table. And you can call Mary to book your spot on 0427 8.

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0: The Midday Mixtape on the wave. Harold Faltermeyer with Axel F. G'day, this is Gavin Miller. Merely the warm-up act for Dara OD, who's on from 2. Just quickly, by the way, if ever you've heard Dara's promo, that thing that comes on the radio where he says, "Hi, it's Dara, I'm going to get on the radio this afternoon," and he says, "We're going to have some crack." I just want you to know, it's got to do with him being Irish. It's not a Whitney Houston reference. Do not be scared off listening to Dara from 2. And by the way, from 3, here's how you can win with Dara.
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2: Hi there, I'm Amy Goggins. The Coalition is flagging a broad review of the school curriculum over concerns about political agendas in classrooms. Opposition leader Angus Taylor says consent education is hugely important, but teachers shouldn't be pushing politics, adding the Coalition will have more to say on curriculum changes.
3: It is not appropriate that there be mock climate protests in a school engineered by a teacher, and that's what we have seen.
2: Former Queensland Police Commissioner Steve Golcheski has died at the age of 67 after a battle with cancer. He stepped down from the top job in February after 46 years with the state's police service. Briefly, NAB is warning our housing crisis could take a generation to fix. It says there needs to be a sustained increase in supply. And Steve Irwin's kids have paid tribute, marking 20 years since his death. Robert saying his legacy is forever. Bindi posting he left a lasting impact that will ripple out for generations.
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2: The Swans are trying to keep their finals focus as questions grow over Nick Blakey's future. The Sydney defender is reportedly seeking a trade, while James Rowbottom says his priority has been checking on his close mate's welfare.
5: It's challenging, but we're working through it, and playing footy gives a good release and a sense of normality once you step out there, so we'll look to do that tomorrow.
2: Sydney meets Brisbane in tomorrow's qualifying final at the SCG, and a full house at the MCG for tonight's do or die elimination final between Geelong and Carlton.
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9: Good afternoon. So down to 15 tonight. Tomorrow showers and 18. Sunday's forecast partly cloudy and 18 degrees.
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0: Feel Good Variety, 91.7 The Wave, The Clash with London Calling. Good afternoon. This is Gavin Miller. Now, here is a lady who's coming up in under 20 minutes doing a jeans commercial. See if you can spot who is starring in this ad.
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1: Look, I don't want to torture you just in case, you know, you still can't figure it out and it's doing your head in. I don't want to do that. I'll tell you who it is. It's Debbie Harry, and we've got Blondie coming up in four songs time. The first of those four songs, the members with Radio on the Wave. Good afternoon.

0: Feel Good Variety, 91.7 The Wave, where next week we've got tickets to go and see Anthony Kalia live at Manpack. He's doing the Connection Tour and it arrives at Manpack on Saturday the 10th of October. Just listen first thing in the morning every day next week to win those tickets. 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
2: Hi there, I'm Amy Goggins. The Housing Minister has refused to put a timeline on when Australia's housing crisis will be resolved. It comes after NAB warned the problem could take a generation to fix. Claire O'Neill says the government is taking steps to tackle the issue, but admits there's a long way to go.
3: I will never think we are doing enough about housing until we return to a country where it is a perfectly reasonable aspiration for a low-income young couple to own their own home, just as it was in the year that I was born.
2: Opposition leader Angus Taylor says the coalition will look across the school curriculum for signs of political agendas. The comments follow Nationals leader Matt Canavan's criticism of the Respectful Relationships program, while the health minister says teaching boys respect is not woke. Two Australians have made contact and confirmed they're safe after the devastating floods in Nepal. Search teams are still looking for another 36 Aussies. And Nick Kyrgios has served a one-month drugs ban after testing positive to cocaine. Officials accepting his use happened outside competition.
4: With leading brands like Sealy Posturepedic, King Coil and Tempur, 40 Winks is serious about sleep. 40 Winks, Coburn, Rockingham and Mandurah.
2: A full house at the MCG for tonight's do or die elimination final between Geelong and Carlton. Dual All-Australian Lee Montagne can see Geelong going deep into the finals.
5: Cats' record, you know, finals and their profile against the best this year has been really sound. I think they're ready and primed, the Cats. I think they could do some damage in September. And unfortunately, I think the Blues' run stops this weekend.
2: And Alex de Minaur has bombed out of the US Open, losing in straight sets to the world number 70. De Minaur drops serve five times with Dane Sweeney, now the last Aussie left in the draw.
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1: Wave weather.
10: Afternoon, Nick here, filling in for Dara, checking out the forecast for today. Partly cloudy, not too bad, 18. Tomorrow, different story. Showers, the chance of a thunderstorm in the afternoon, and 18. Sunday, a possible early shower, and 19. And Monday, much better, mostly sunny, and 20 degrees.
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91.7 The Wave, Friday afternoon from Rockford in Illinois. It's Cheap Trick. If you want my love, Earth, Wind and Fire, bit of U2 and Queen, and UK band Wax in there too from their album American English from 1987, Bridge to Your Heart. G'day, it's Nick here, filling in for Dara. He's away today. It's 21 after 2. James Brown and Susie Quattro up soon, and Solitaire right now here at The Wave.

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91.7 The Wave, James Brown, who goes by many nicknames, the Godfather of Soul, the King of Soul, Soul Brother Number One, and I would also accept Mr. Dynamite. There he is with I Feel.

0: Good. And Susie Quattro in there too, heading to Perth soon to play a gig at the Fremantle Prison Sunday, December 6, with special guest The Baby Animals. We play Devil Gate Drive. It's 25 to 3. It's Nick here filling in for Dara for your Friday afternoon. Up soon, I've got more family passes to give away to Sean the Sheep, the Beast of Mossy Bottom.
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0: 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It's the Wave Party for your Friday afternoon. Dire Straits and En Vogue too with Free Your Mind. It's Nick here, 13 to 3. Got a family pass to give away right now to Shaun the Sheep. The latest installment is called The Beast of Mossy Bottom. It's for two adults and two kids. But no callie. Don't call me. This is an online entry. If you want to get yourself in the running for this, head to 917thewave.com.au, hit the win tab, enter your details, and I will pick a winner at random. 3 o'clock news coming up soon. Between now and then, Chic and DeBarge next here at The Wave.
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0: traffic.
1: There's a crash in Jandakot, Kwinana Freeway southbound after Berrigan Drive. The right lane's blocked and traffic is heavy on the approach. So your freeway southbound is Slow City to Mill Point Road, then Armidale Road to Russell. And freeway northbound Southhurst into the city. Quite a queue, Mandra Road northbound approaching Allnut Street. Pinchyama Road at Anstruther Road. Again, at Dower Street, Lakes Road in Greenfields. And Old Coast Road northbound at Casuarina Drive in Halls Head. A few cars, Ennis Avenue southbound at Dixon Road in Rockingham. Again, at Council Avenue 2. Spot anything, call 958 11 917. 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
4: Good afternoon, Rick Arden from 7 News with your update. The German backpacker who was lost in WA's outback for 12 days has spoken of her ordeal for the first time. You can see the exclusive interview with Carolyn Vilger on 7 News tonight. A 58-year-old Rockingham man has been charged with attempting to kill a woman in a house fire. The arson squad alleges the man deliberately set fire to the Port Kennedy home on Monday and it left a woman badly burned. The federal government has conceded the housing crisis could take decades to solve. Economists have warned it could be a generation before there's relief as housing supply targets fall short. Two more Australians have been confirmed safe in Nepal overnight, with 36 still missing in the flood disaster. More Australian rescue crews are joining the search, with 15 specialist drone operators heading over. And wildlife warrior Steve Irwin is being remembered today, 20 years on from his shock death.
3: The Ravenswood Hotel, on the banks of the Murray River. The perfect place to catch up. The Ravenswood Hotel.
5: Hello, Adrian Barrich with the 7 Sports Update. Dockers coach Justin Longmuir is calling for calm after last night's shock loss to Hawthorn at Optus Stadium. The Hawks got the early jump on the Dockers, kicking 6 unanswered goals, and they never looked back. Frio now head for sudden death against either Carlton or Geelong. And the Perth Football Club has waited 67 years for a home final in Lathlane. And tomorrow the Demons will make history hosting arch-rivals East Perth at Mineral Resources Park in Lathlane at 2:30 p.m.
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9: Partly cloudy is what the Bureau are saying for the rest of today and a top of 18. Tomorrow, a bit different. Showers, lots of them. The chance of a thunderstorm in the afternoon, max of 18. And Sunday, a possible early shower and 19. Monday, looking good. Mostly sunny and 20. Now, we'd normally play Connect Four, but Dara's on leave. He had a couple of great Connect Fours lined up. I don't want to rain on his parade, so we can use those next week. Still some great tunes coming up. Michael Gray, Golden Earring and ELO in just a moment.
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91.7 The Wave, Friday afternoon. Canadian band Backman Turner Overdrive, You Ain't Seen Nothing Yet. The Weekend from Michael Gray, some Chaka Khan, ELO, and Dutch rock band Golden Earring in there too. They were actually formed in 1961 in The Hague. They're originally called the Tornadoes. We played Radar Love. It's Nick here. 23 after 3. We're going to play some Third Eye Blind soon. Michael Jackson right now here at The Wave.

0: traffic.
1: We've had a crash. Kwinana Freeway southbound after Berrigan Drive in Jandakot. The right lane has been closed and traffic is heavy on the approach. Meanwhile, Kwinana Freeway southbound moving slowly. Loftus Street to Mill Point Road, Mount Henry Bridge and Roe Highway to Armidale Road. Also seeing brake lines, Rockingham Road southbound at Thomas Road, Kwinana Beach. Spot anything, call 95811917. 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

91.7 The Wave. With the Wave Friday Party, Third Eye Blind, Never Let You Go, and British glam rock band The Sweep before that with Fox on the Run. It's 24 to 4. It's Nick here. Starting next week, giving you the chance to win tickets to Vicar and Linda Bull. They're going to be playing at the Ravenswood Hotel next Sunday, September 13. You might remember them from their time with the Black Sorrows and, of course, all their solo stuff as well. We've got double passes to give away. And also, if you want to check out all the details and

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0: 91.7 The Wave, coming at you like a diesel train with a bit of biffo. It's Elton John. Saturday night's all right for fighting. Katy Perry too, waking up in Vegas before that. It's 12 to 4. It's Nick here, taking a peek at the Wave community switch, thanks to Harvey Norman Carpet and Flooring in Mandurah at 9 Gordon Road. Here's a good one for tomorrow morning. The Dwelling Up Flea Market is on. Starts at 9, goes to 1. It's at the Dwelling Up Community Hall. You can find out all the details on our website under the What's On tab. 917thewave.com.au.
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0: traffic.
1: We're still working on a crash. Kwinana Freeway southbound after Berrigan Drive in Jandakot. The right lane has been closed and traffic is heavy on the approach. Meanwhile, Kwinana Freeway southbound moving slowly, Loftus Street to Millpoint Road, Mount Henry Bridge and Roe Highway to Armadale Road, and seeing brake lights Rockingham Road southbound at Thomas Road, Kwinana Beach. Spot anything, call 958 11 917. 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
4: Good afternoon, Rick Arden from 7 News with your update. The German backpacker who was lost in WA's outback for 12 days has spoken of her ordeal for the first time. You can see the exclusive interview with Carolyn Vilger on 7 News tonight. A 58-year-old Rockingham man has been charged with attempting to kill a woman in a house fire. The arson squad alleges the man deliberately set fire to the Port Kennedy home on Monday and it left a woman badly burned. The federal government has conceded the housing crisis could take decades to solve. Economists have warned it could be a generation before there's relief, as housing supply targets fall short. Two more Australians have been confirmed safe in Nepal overnight, with 36 still missing in the flood disaster. More Australian rescue crews are joining the search, with 15 specialist drone operators heading over. And wildlife warrior Steve Irwin is being remembered today, 20 years on from his shock death.
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6: Hello, Adrian Barrich with the 7 Sports Update. Dockers coach Justin Longmuir is calling for calm after last night's shock loss to Hawthorn at Optus Stadium. The Hawks got the early jump on the Dockers, kicking 6 unanswered goals, and they never looked back. Frio now head for sudden death against either Carlton or Geelong. And the Perth Football Club has waited 67 years for a home final in Lathlane. And tomorrow the Demons will make history hosting arch-rivals East Perth at Mineral Resources Park in Lathlane at 2:30 p.m.
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3: Wave weather.
9: We got the Hoodoo Gurus and Tone Loke up very soon. First forecast for today continuing as partly cloudy. Tomorrow showers, the chance of a thunderstorm in the afternoon and 18. Sunday a possible early shower and 19. And Monday mostly sunny and 20.

0: 91.7, The Wave, it's Leo Sayer, Thunder in My Heart. And that's the remix done in 2006 by British DJ Mech. We had Michael Bublé in there too. The Who and the Hoodoo Gurus with Miss Free Love, 69. It's 22 after 4. It's Nick here filling in for Dara. Stardust coming up, but I think right now you need this.
1: There was a friend of mine on murder, and the judge's gavel fell. Jury found him guilty.

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1: Freedom!
0: He was chasing.

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1: Great news, an earlier crash has just been cleared away from Kwinana Freeway southbound after Berrigan Drive in Jandakot. However, traffic's taking a while to recover and is still heavy on the approach. A bit more patience will be needed there. Meanwhile, Kwinana Freeway southbound moving slowly, Loftus Street to Millpoint Road, Mount Henry Bridge and Roe Highway to Armidale Road. Spot anything, call 95811917. 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

0: 91.7, The Wave, and French house trio Stardust. And that was actually their only song. Music Sounds Better With You, Donna Summer in there too with a little Hot Stuff, and AC/DC as well. Great song from their third album, Dirty Deeds Done Dirt Cheap. We played Jailbreak. It's 25:25. It's Nick here after six tonight. The Friday Wave Party continues absolutely commercial-free through till midnight. Up soon, Cut and Move and Loverboy next here at The Wave.
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0: 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It's their cover of the KC and the Sunshine Band, Give It Up. They went to number one in Australia for 4 weeks in 1994. And Canadian rock band Loverboy, too, before that, with Turn Me Loose. It's 11 to 5. 5 o'clock news coming up between now and then. Denise Williams and the Lemonheads are next. Here, The Wave.
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1: Taking a check of the roads for your drive home, Kwinana Freeway southbound moving slowly, Loftus Street to Millpoint Road, Farrington Road to Roe Highway and Billia Drive to Anchortail Road, and seeing brake lights, Rockingham Road southbound at Thomas Road, Kwinana Beach, and in Mandurah, Mandurah Road at Pinjarra Road, Pinjarra Road at Lakes Road, plus around the Forum. 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
3: Good afternoon, Rick Arden from 7 News with your update. A German backpacker who was lost in WA's outback has spoken out about her fight for survival. More than a year on, Carolina Vilger thought she was going to die, surviving 12 days. There's been another remarkable rescue in Nepal. The latest survivor has been trapped for more than a week after flash floods and landslides devastated the region. 36 Australians remain missing. Travis Kelce has spoken publicly for the first time about his wedding with Taylor Swift. The pair shut down New York's Madison Square Garden in a star-studded bash. Kelce said it was magical. There are tributes to feminist trailblazer Gloria Steinem, who's died at the age of 92. Steinem was a leader of the movement in the US, spending her life campaigning for women's rights. And Ferrari's controversial EV car has arrived in Australia with a price tag of close to $1 million. That's the news to this hour.
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5: Hello, Adrian Barrich with the 7 Sports Update. Dockers coach Justin Longmuir is calling for calm after last night's shock loss to Hawthorn at Optus Stadium. The Hawks got the early jump on the Dockers, kicking 6 unanswered goals, and they never looked back. Frio now head for sudden death against either Carlton or Geelong. And the Perth Football Club has waited 67 years for a home final in Lathlane. And tomorrow the Demons will make history hosting arch-rivals East Perth at Mineral Resources Park in Lathlane at 2:30 p.m.
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0: Wave weather.
7: We've got showers for tomorrow. The chance of a thunderstorm too in the afternoon, maximum of 18. Should get down to 13 overnight. Sunday, a possible early shower and 19. Monday, mostly sunny and 20. And Tuesday, mostly sunny, 21 degrees.
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1: Rumors spreading around in that Texas town. About the shack outside the game. You know what I'm talking about. 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They got a lot of nice girls.

91.7 The Wave. Swedish rock band Europe with a song that was inspired by David Bowie's Space Oddity, The Final Countdown, with the lyrics, "We're heading to Venus, the planet with a surface temperature of 465 degrees Celsius and an air pressure of 93 times that of Earth. I'd probably be giving it a miss." The Kinks coming up, Medjua, and right now, Snap.

traffic. Banana Freeway southbound moving slowly, Hay Street to Millpoint Road, Canning Highway and Russell Road to Thomas Road. And we're seeing brake lights, Ennis Avenue southbound at Carvey Street in Hillman and Rockingham Road southbound at Thomas Road, Quinana Beach. Through Mandurah, patients also needed Mandurah Road at Pinjarra Road, Pinjarra Road at Lakes Road and Old Coast Road at Pierwood Parade, Halls Head. 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

0: 91.7 The Wave with the Friday Wave Party, The Kinks, You Really Got Me, and Scottish singer-songwriter Midge before that. He's been in bands like Thin Lizzy, Visage, Ultravox and more, but he was solo there with If I Was. It is 28 to 6. It's Nick here taking a look at Wave Fuel Watch right now. 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

0: 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His real name is Dwight Arrington Myers, or Heavy D to you and me, with his boys there, Now That We Found Love, and the Communards too before that. It's 14 to 6. It's Nick here. After the 6 o'clock news, the Friday Wave Party continues commercial free.
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1: Checking the roads for your drive home. Kwinana Freeway southbound moving slowly. Hay Street to Millburn Road and Russell Road to Thomas Road. And seeing brake lights. NS Avenue southbound at Carvey Street in Hillman. And in Kwinana Beach, Rockingham Road southbound at Thomas Road. Through Mandurah, patience needed. Mandurah Road at Pinjarra Road. Mandurah Road at Allnut Street. And building around the Forum. 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
3: Good afternoon, Rick Arden from 7 News with your update. A German backpacker who was lost in WA's outback has spoken out about her fight for survival. More than a year on, Carolina Vilger thought she was going to die, surviving 12 days. There's been another remarkable rescue in Nepal. The latest survivor has been trapped for more than a week after flash floods and landslides devastated the region. 36 Australians remain missing. Travis Kelce has spoken publicly for the first time about his wedding with Taylor Swift. The pair shut down New York's Madison Square Garden in a star-studded bash. Kelce said it was magical. There are tributes to feminist trailblazer Gloria Steinem, who's died at the age of 92. Steinem was a leader of the movement in the US, spending her life campaigning for women's rights. And Ferrari's controversial EV car has arrived in Australia with a price tag of close to $1 million. That's the news to this hour.
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5: Hello, Adrian Barrich with the 7 Sports Update. Dockers coach Justin Longmuir is calling for calm after last night's shock loss to Hawthorn at Optus Stadium. The Hawks got the early jump on the Dockers, kicking 6 unanswered goals, and they never looked back. Frio now head for sudden death against either Carlton or Geelong. And the Perth Football Club has waited 67 years for a home final in Lathlane. And tomorrow the Demons will make history hosting arch-rivals East Perth at Mineral Resources Park in Lathlane at 2:30 p.m.
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9: Showers for tomorrow and the chance of a thunderstorm in the Arvo as well. Maximum of 18, should get down to 13 overnight. Sunday, a possible early shower and 19. 20 for Monday, should be mostly sunny. The same for Tuesday, but 21 degrees.

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0: traffic.
1: Pretty quiet for your Friday evening. Clearing up nicely along Pinjarra Road at Dower Street near the shops. Also still slow at Mandra Road. Busy there. Further up at Allnut Street and Murdoch Drive, both directions. Kwinana Freeway northbound delay free up to Perth tonight. Looking pretty good southbound as well after Millpoint Road and through Erskine. NBN works on Old Coast Road near Peelwood Parade from 7am till 5pm until November 16. Proceed with caution. 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
2: Good morning, it's Samantha Myler with a news update. Housing affordability has dropped to a record low according to REA Group data. Even with a softening of property prices, recent rate hikes have slashed borrowing capacity substantially. A typical income household can afford to buy just 12% of homes sold across the country. The body of a third person has been recovered from the same hydropower tunnel in Nepal where two workers were rescued alive some 9 days after the devastating floods. More than 1,300 people have died, some 5,000 remain missing, 36 Australians are still unaccounted for. And the German backpacker found alive after spending close to 2 weeks in the WA outback with no food or water has spoken publicly for the first time some 12 months after the experience. 27-year-old Carolina Vilgus told Seven she thought she was going to die before stumbling across a local farmer.
3: She hugged me and it was this what I needed all the time, like what I was just wishing for.
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2: Carlton coach Josh Fraser says their 33-point loss to Geelong in last night's elimination final shows there's more work to do.
5: Mixed emotions, so proud of the work that we've put in to get to this point. I think that that achievement in itself is something worth celebrating for our group. And then there's the stark reality that, you know, there's more work in front of us, which is a message that I've given every week. We know exactly where we're at.
2: The Blues got off to the better start, but 36-year-old Patrick Dangerfield's 5 goals inspired the Cats to victory. Dangerfield and his men now head to Perth to face Freo in next week's semi-final.
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8: Morning, Nick here. First of all, checking out the boating report. We've got winds northwesterly, 15 to 20 knots. They'll become variable, about 10 knots this evening. Seas below 1 metre, increasing to 1 to 1.5 metres this morning, then decreasing below 1 metre by early evening. And the swell, southwesterly, 2.5 to 4 metres, decreasing to 2 to 3 metres this morning. And to the forecast, showers today, chance of a thunderstorm, the Savo in 18. Tomorrow for Sunday, possible early shower in 19. And Monday, mostly sunny, 20.

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13: Hi there, it's Amanda Myler with a news update. An emotional night for all Aussies following Jai Arrow's journey. The 31-year-old father of one who's battling MND has celebrated his 100th and final NRL game for South Sydney in front of 40,000 fans leading his team out through a guard of honour.

0: he had this to say at halftime.
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0: Audio off 9. In other news, Aussie housing affordability has dropped to a new record low. A typical income household can afford to buy just 12% of homes sold across the country. And in the US, the murder trial of Lindsay Clancy, who has admitted to killing her 3 children, has been declared a mistrial. The jury has failed for a third time to reach a verdict.
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0: A 5-goal haul by Geelong skipper Patrick Dangerfield's ended Carlton's dream run under Josh Fraser. The Cats scoring a 33-point victory in last night's wet MCG knockout final. Coach Chris Scott says it was pleasing to shrug off their slow start.
3: The last three quarters was good. I thought we were outplayed early in the game. Without being pessimistic, we knew that there were going to be periods within the game that they would have the ascendancy. You know, their form's been red hot.
0: Scott's side are now off to Perth to play Frio in next week's semi. Today's finals action gets underway with the Swans hosting the Lions in another qualifier.
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7: Wave weather.
8: Checking out the boating report first, we got winds northwesterly 15 to 20 knots, becoming variable about 10 knots this evening. Seas below 1 metre, increasing to 1 to 1.5 metres this morning, then decreasing below 1 metre by early evening. The swell southwesterly 2.5 to 4 metres, decreasing to 2 to 3 metres this morning. And today, showers, chance of a thunderstorm, the Savo, 18. Tomorrow for Sunday, 19 with a possible early shower, and 20 for Monday, mostly sunny.
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0: 91.7 The Wave, Saturday morning, American rock duo The Black Keys, Gold on the Ceiling, and John Farnham, too, before that, title track to his 1990 album, Chain Reaction, 23-7. G'day, it's Nick here. Hope your weekend's kicked off to a good start. Bit wet today. The chance of a thunderstorm this afternoon. Expecting up to 15 mils of rain and a maximum of 18. Tomorrow, not too bad. Possible early shower, then partly cloudy and 19.
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0: 91.7 The Wave from 1990, Kylie, Better the Devil You Know. An American rock singer, Pat Benatar, before that, We Belong. It's 12 to 7. It's Nick here. Going to be broadcasting live this morning from 10 a.m. to noon from Ceramico Tiles and Bathrooms in Rockingham. They're reopening at bigger and better new premises. There'll be giveaways and special guests throughout the day to help celebrate the opening, and everyone is invited. And the new address is particularly delicious. 3 Savory Way in Rockingham. We'll be there between 10 and 12 this morning.
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2: Good morning, it's Amanda Miley with the news update. Jai Arrow has recorded his 100th NRL game for South Sydney 3 months after his M&D diagnosis. There was hardly a dry eye at Allianz Stadium as Australians at the ground and tuning in from around the country cheered Arrow's walk onto the field. A new report has found national housing affordability declined even further over the past 12 months to hit a new record low. The REA Group data reveals a median income household earning $125,000 can afford just 12% of homes that were sold over the past financial year. The case of US woman Lindsay Clancy, who has admitted to killing her 3 children, has ended in a mistrial. The jury's failed to reach a verdict for a third time. And the UN's voted for a new world map that accurately shows Africa's true size. The common 16th century Makoto global map, the one found in classrooms and the likes, makes Greenland appear around the same size as Africa, although Africa is around 14 times larger.
3: With leading brands like Sealy Posturepedic, King Coil and Tempur, 40 Winks is serious about sleep. 40 Winks, Coburn, Rockingham and Mandurah.
2: Carlton's fairytale run in 2026 has ended in a 33-point elimination final loss to Geelong at a wet MCG. Josh Fraser's Blues started well.
4: But then once their contest and stoppage game ramped up and got to the outside of us, it made it really difficult. So as frustrating as the result ended up being, tonight gives us some really good feedback around where we need to get to.
2: So while their season's now over, the Cats are packing their bags for Perth and next week's semi-final with Frio. Finals action rolls on today, starting with the qualifier between the Swans and Lions at the SCG.
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10: Showers today, possibly up to 15 mils, and the chance of a thunderstorm. The Savo thrown in for good measure, maximum of 18. Tomorrow for Sunday, possible early shower, then partly cloudy and 19. Monday, mostly sunny and 20. And Tuesday, 21, also mostly sunny.
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0: 91.7 The Wave, Bruno Mars and Treasure. John Bon Jovi, too, before that, his debut solo single, Blaze of Glory, and the Stones in there, too, with Brown Sugar. It's Nick here. 23 to 8 for your Saturday morning. Giving you the chance coming up this week to win double passes to go and check out Anthony Kalia. He's coming to the Mandurah Performing Arts Centre Saturday, October 10. We have double passes to give away in Breakfast with Gunners and Ali, featuring Ali and Megan on Monday. 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

0: 91.7 The Wave with the Steve Miller Band for your Saturday morning. A song I originally thought was obviously his, but it's actually a cover of a song written by Paul Pena in 1973. Steve Miller released it in 1977, Jet Airliner, and OMD, something different from the 80s before that, Forever Live and Die. It's 11 to 8. It's Nick here. 8 o'clock news coming up. Between now and then, Sophie Ellis-Bextor and a great one from David Bowie next here at The Wave.
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2: 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I'm going to be back Monday from 2 o'clock. Great tunes, bit of crack and a smile for the road. Speaking of roads.
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2: Taking a first check of the traffic for your Saturday morning, and the Kwinana Freeway is moving nicely in both directions. No delays or dramas to factor in. It is waking up a little bit in Kwinana Beach, Patterson Road at Madra Road. Slow in Rockingham, Ennis Avenue at Dixon Road intersection. Also building a little bit, Patterson Road at Reed Street. Seeing some congestion, Rockingham Beach Road at Flinders Lane in